0: got visitors.
1: They want to see you, Grandpa.
0: Yes, sir. My name's Markin. This here's Top. You run inside, Laurie. What can I do for you, fellas?

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0: plans. I'm getting old while you're both young. Your song's beginning while mine's about song. Are you willing?

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Here is the machine, it is true, but it must be manufactured in great quantities. It must be advertised, it must be sold. We shall need money and advice. We shall need partners, merchants of probity and reputation in the city.

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Leave such matters to me. Indeed, I have already spoken with several notable citizens concerning your invention, and they are as eager to see it.

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And God said, Let the waters under the heaven be gathered into one place, and let the dry land appear. And it was so. And God called the dry land earth, and the gathering together of the waters called he seas. And God said, Let the earth bring forth grass, the herb yielding seed and the fruit tree yielding fruit after its kind, whose seed is in itself upon the earth. And it was so. And God said, Let the waters bring forth abundantly the moving creature that hath life. And God created great whales and every living creature that moveth. And God blessed them, saying, Be fruitful and multiply, and fill the waters and the seas. And God said, Let the earth bring forth the living creature after his kind. And God said, Let us make man in our image,

Meanwhile, a revolt shook heaven. 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

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Lucifer was proud. Lucifer was ambitious.

And Satan, Lucifer no more, burns in bale and smothers in smoke, smoldering, smoldering, smoldering revenge.

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1: 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It burns my lips, strikes terror to my soul.
0: No answer. Will my scholar fail me?
1: No!

is my privilege to present to you a stranger to our rites, who, following our custom, begs leave to sing you a song in earnest of his desire to be initiated. As you see, he is young. As you shall discover, he is rich, my master, and if he will pardon the liberty,